0: Yeah, so kind of do steps so you'll put one down and go back up and kind of catch the action. Even right here when you're about to commit, you spread it out. So hold up, three, one, two, three, go for it. Good, good. Yep. This like a when you're about to play. Yeah, maybe just that again. So do that.
1: Yeah.
0: Where you're about to play, and then.
2: C'est la nuit sur Alliance Plus.

0: the same as yesterday, tomorrow be the same as today. If today is the same as yesterday, tomorrow be the same as today. If today is the same as yesterday, tomorrow be the same as today. If today is the same as yesterday, tomorrow be the same as today.
1: Gagnez des places grâce à nos partenaires en nous suivant sur Facebook, Radio Alliance Plus.

0: love ceases to be warm, when the heat from your kisses can no longer be felt. That time says that it's over.
1: But just remember this, as long as you live and breathe, I love you, David. I really love you.
0: Baby, it's no fun saying goodbye to someone as beautiful as you. I fight the pain when I say these words to you.

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And another child grows up to be somebody you just love to burn.

nobody wants to be left out. You can't leave, cause your heart is there. But you can't stay, cause you've been somewhere else. You can't cry, cause you look broke.

This guy, this captain guy, was right out on the ocean rowing away, like rowing away from the boat. I was like, where is that captain